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road to knowledge starts with education. When they demonize intelligence, it only leads to subjugation. Institutions for the youth just went through detonation. Ain't got no patience, now my mind is deep in preparation.

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Do you even hear me? 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

hundreds and hundreds of stars. And I just saw, like, minutes ago, I just saw an actual, like a comet, like a real, honest to God comet. Like, it was the most beautiful thing I've ever seen.

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1: Dude, relax. 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
0: Whatever. Can we just get this over with?
1: If you stop being a baby about it,
0: yeah, we'll get this over with, okay?
1: Shh. Did you hear that?
0: Yeah, it was your mouth breathing.
1: No. Did you hear that?
0: No. It can't be. It's really him. It's Bodie, the three-eyed monkey from 89.1 Wider FM. Run!

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2: No. Did you hear that?
1: 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It's really him! It's Bodie the Three-Eyed Monkey from 89.1 Wider FM! 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
1: Ah, look, it's a monkey with headphones. 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Wait. Why does it have three eyes? There's more. No. No, they're getting closer. No.
2: That's right. Introducing Wider's new mascots to join alongside Bodie and Rocket Girl. Not one, but two new monkey friends, I guess. Dharma, who has a short temper, and Vidya, they seem more chill. 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

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You are tuned in to Elsewhere Radio, where we got all rhythm, no algorithm. And if you're ready to take flight into the great unknown, I've got something new just for you. So strap in and stay tuned for the best in surreal.

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1: Let us face, without panic, the reality of our times. 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An atom bomb destroys or injures in three ways: by blast, heat, and radioactivity. The blast of an atom bomb is its most important destructive agent.

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2: 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Did you hear that?
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1: 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It's really him. It's Bodie, the three-eyed monkey from 89.1 Wider FM. Run!

gotta stop tricking on every ruby and amber rose. Yeah, I'm still in my prime, I seen these hoes get old. My shoulder left the crown, hold my shoulders cold. This what you chose, this what you got. You knew the job was crooked. When you took it, yeah.

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2: 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Did you hear that?
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1: Oh, look, it's a monkey with headphones. 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Why does it have three eyes? There's more. 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No.
2: That's right. Introducing Wider's new mascots to join alongside Bodie and Rocket Girl. Not one, but two new monkey friends, I guess. Dharma, who has a short temper, and Vidya, they seem more chill. 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

0: bars and barbecues. So, you know who we are, right? 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
0: 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Never more, never less. 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The Furries of WMU are a group of students who enjoy and celebrate the love for anthropomorphic characters. They welcome anyone and everyone who has an interest, even if you're already part of the community or just getting started. They do events such as bowling, game nights, crafting, photo shoots, and more. For more information, go to furriesofwmu.carrd.co.
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1: Dude, relax. 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
0: Whatever. Can we just get this over with?
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0: yeah, we'll get this over with, okay?
1: Shh. Did you hear that?
0: Yeah, it was your mouth breathing.
1: No.
0: Did you hear that?
1: No. It can't be. It's really him. It's Bodie, the three-eyed monkey from 89.1 Wider FM. Run!

0: 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Sundays from 2 p.m. to 4 p.m., the club goes downtown to climb Kalamazoo to climb as a group. For more information, go to their Instagram at WMU_rockclimbing.
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0: don't want to be out here this late at night for some stupid photo.
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0: Whatever. Can we just get this over with?
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0: yeah, we'll get this over with, okay?
1: Shh. Did you hear that?
0: Yeah, it was your mouth breathing.
1: No, shh. Did you hear that?
0: No. It can't be. It's really him. It's Bodie, the three-eyed monkey from 89.1 Wider FM. Run! Ah!

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0: Oh, look, it's a monkey with headphones. 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Why does it have three eyes? There's more. 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No.
1: 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Introducing Wider's new mascots to join alongside Bodhi and Rocket Girl. 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

store. The road to knowledge starts with education. When they demonize intelligence, it only leads to subjugation. Institutions for the youth just went through detonation. Ain't got no patience, now my mind is deep in preparation.

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0: 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The Broncords are WMU's only tenor and bass a cappella group. They perform original arrangements of pop music and are planning to bring a lot towards this year, such as choreography and competition at the International Championship of Collegiate A Cappella. For more information, go to their Instagram at broncords.wmu.
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1: 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Did you hear that?
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WIDR Kalamazoo. What is up, everybody? You're listening to 89.1 WIDR FM. My name is Emma, and I will be your host for right now. You're listening to a show called Through the Decades. Through the Decades is pretty self-explanatory. Each show is going to be a different decade. So from anywhere from the 1900s to 2020. Every show, I give a little clue for what the next theme is going to be. Because, you know, there has to be a little mystery. I'm not just going to tell you. So last week, I gave the clue iPod. A lot of you actually guessed it, but it was pretty easy clue, I would say. iPods were super popular during this time. So the show's theme for today is the 2000s. Now, in past shows, I have shared that I don't know a lot of songs, because it was like the 1990s and 80s, and I wasn't alive during that. But the 2000s, I actually was. I mean, not towards the beginning, but like near the end, I was alive. But so I do know a few songs that are going to be played today. A few of these songs were actually recommendations from family members, friends, but a lot of them were recommendations from my Aunt Mary Beth. She lives in Colorado, and she grew up during the 2000s. Like, she was, like, in her... I don't want to say in her prime. She was, like, you know, like a teenager in the 2000s. So she knew a lot of these. So, yeah, she gave me a lot of these recommendations. And, yeah, so I will stop rambling for now so I can play the first two songs. The first two songs are Pop Magic Fantastical Masterpiece by Canadian Invasion and The Blues Are Still Blue by Belle and Sebastian on 89.1 WIDR FM.

All right, everybody, that was Pop Magic Fantastical Masterpiece by Canadian Invasion and The Blues Are Still Blue by Belle and Sebastian on 89.1 Wider FM. Now, for each song that I'm going to do today, I'm going to say what year they came out and how old I was when they came out, because like I said, I was alive in the 2000s, so Pop Magic Fantastical Masterpiece by Canadian Invasion was released in 2009. I was 3 years old. Not my littlest sister, but my little sister, was actually born in 2009. And then The Blues Are Still Blue by Belle and Sebastian came out in 2006, and that's actually the year that I was born. I'm not sure exactly what... sorry, my throat is very iffy today. I'm not sure what day it came out. But yeah, in 2006, I was zero. I was born that year. So yeah, it's pretty cool stuff. I'm going to give you some upcoming events that are happening. It's homecoming week. So happy homecoming week, Broncos. This week will be full of festivities, like the football game, tailgate, and all of that good jazz. For more information on events, visit https://wmish.edu. It's /student engagement/events/homecoming court. So yeah, it's homecoming. Happy homecoming, everybody. This is actually my second homecoming as a Bronco, so I'm pretty excited about that. And then Harvest Fest is back at the Kalamazoo Farmers Market. This Friday, the Farmers Market Pavilion will be full of autumn goods. From food trucks to fun games and refreshing drinks, this is sure to be a fall-filled event. 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And you should be able to get that. But yeah. And then today, there's actually a national holiday, quote-unquote. It's National Get Funky Day. So I guess that's pretty good for the songs that I'm choosing today. So yeah, that's all some random events and things that are going on. So I'm going to go to the next songs. These next two songs were both released in 2005, which, you guys, I wasn't even alive then. I was like -1. So these next two songs are Stars and Boulevards by Augustana and Heard That Sound by MXPX on 89.1 Wider FM.

All right, everybody. That was Stars and Boulevards by Augustana and Heard That Sound by MXPX on 89.1 Wider FM. Now, Stars and Boulevards by Augustana was released in 2005, like I said previously, and Heard That Sound by MXPX was released also in 2005. Like I said before, I'm going to tell you how old I was in each of the years that this was happening. I wasn't alive in 2005. Fun fact. So I was like, -1. But yeah, so I'm not gonna lie, I didn't hear those songs. I didn't know those existed until I looked at the recommendation list from my aunt. And I really liked those ones. Those are some pretty good picks. So yeah, I'm gonna give you a few events and the holiday of the day for anyone who's just tuning in. The holiday of the day is National Get Funky Day. So, yeah, I mean, it's a pretty good day for the songs that I have right now. And then a few of the events. Because, you know, some people might not have heard it before. So I'm just gonna, every once in a while, reiterate these. It's homecoming week, so happy homecoming week, Broncos! This week is going to be full of festivities, culminating in the homecoming football game / tailgate this Saturday. For more information on events, you can check out the WMISH.edu website. And then Harvest Fest is back at the Kalamazoo Farmers Market. This Friday, the Farmers Market Pavilion will be full of autumn goods, from food trucks to fun games and refreshing drinks that is sure to be a fall-filled evening. For more information, visit the events.kzookids.com page, and you should be able to find some information there. So yeah, these next two songs are called Monsters by Matchbook Romance and Dig by Incubus. They were both, well, the first one was released in 2005 and Dig was released in 2006, which is actually the year I was born. So yeah, what you're about to hear is Monsters by Matchbook Romance and Dig by Incubus on 89.1 Wider FM.

That was Monsters by Matchbook Romance and Dig by Incubus on 89.1 Wider FM. Now, Monsters by Matchbook Romance was released in 2005, and Dig by Incubus was released in 2006. Now, I wasn't alive in 2005, because it's been stated previously, I was negative one. I was negative 1 year old in 2005. And then 2006 is actually the year that I was born, so depending on when Dig came out, is how old I was. So yeah, I thought that those were some pretty good ones. But we can move on. So yeah, these next two songs were made quite a few years before I was born. It's Chicks Dig It by Chris Cagle and The District Sleeps Alone Tonight by the Postal Service. They were both released in 2003. So what you're about to hear is Chicks Dig It by Chris Cagle and The District Sleeps Alone Tonight by the Postal Service on 89.1 Wider FM, your source for radio evolution.

All right, everybody. That was Chicks Dig It by Chris Cagle and The District Sleeps Alone Tonight by the Postal Service on 89.1 Wider FM. Now, Chicks Dig It by Chris Cagle, like I said, was released in 2003. And then The District Sleeps Alone Tonight by the Postal Service was also released in 2003. Now, to refresh everybody's mind for each song, since this is the 2000s, I was born in the 2000s, so for each song, I'm going to tell you if I was alive, and if so, what age was I when each song was released. So, I was not alive in 2003. So, for each song, I was -3 years old. I wasn't even thought about yet. So, yeah, so those are some pretty cool songs. Just to refresh everybody's mind who's listening, or someone who might be tuning in or walking by, it's homecoming week. Happy homecoming week, Broncos. This week will be full of festivities culminating in the homecoming football game / tailgate this Saturday. Now, there are dress-up days, so make sure to keep an eye out for those. But for more information on events, make sure to go to the WMH.edu website. It'll be through student engagement, events, and homecoming court. So, that's pretty exciting. It's my second homecoming as a Bronco, so that's awesome. And then Harvest Fest is back at the Kalamazoo Farmers Market. This Friday, the Farmers Market Pavilion will be full of a lot of autumn goods, from food trucks to fun games and refreshing drinks. This is sure to be a fall-filled evening. For more information, make sure to visit events.kzookids.com. I really love fall, so I might see if we can... I can check that out before I go home this weekend. So those are some pretty exciting things. And the national holiday today is National Get Funky Day. It'd be better if I was doing the 70s today, but I'm not. I'm doing the 2000s. But, there's still some pretty good songs for the 2000s that you can get funky to. So I'll go with these next two songs. These next two songs are Ageless Beauty by Stars and The Skin of My Yellow Country Teeth by Clap Your Hands Say Yeah. So what you're about to hear is Ageless Beauty by Stars and The Skin of My Yellow Country Teeth by Clap Your Hands Say Yeah on 89.1 Wider FM, your source for radio evolution.

All right, that was Angel's Beauty by Stars and The Skin of My Yellow Country Teeth by Clap Your Hands, Say Yeah on 89.1 Wider FM. Now, Angel's Beauty by Stars was released in 2005, and The Skin of My Yellow Country Teeth by Clap Your Hands, Say Yeah was also released in 2005. Like I've said before, I was born in the 2000s, so for each song, I'm going to tell you how old I was when the song was released. So since these two songs were released in the 2000 and 2005, I was not alive in 2005. So I was negative one, which I've been saying that a lot, but it's true. So yeah, Angel's Beauty by Stars and The Skin of My Yellow Country Teeth came out before I was born. Now, for each break, I'm going to give you events and, like, what the theme is for today and everything, but I did that during the last break, so I'm going to give you guys a little break from my yapping, and I'm going to get to the next songs. So the next two songs are Me and Mia by Ted Leo and the Pharmacists, and Publish My Love by Rogue Wave. So what you're about to hear is Me and Mia by Ted Leo and the Pharmacists and Publish My Love by Rogue Wave on 89.1 Wider FM, your source for radio evolution.

right. That was Me and Mia by Ted Leo and the Pharmacists and Publish My Love by Rogue Wave on 89.1 Wider FM. Now, Me and Mia by Ted Leo and the Pharmacists was released in 2004, and Publish My Love by Rogue Wave was released in 2005. Now, I wasn't alive in either of those years. In 2004, I was negative 2 years old. And in 2005, I was negative one. So, yeah. I have heard those songs before, though, and I think that they're pretty good. But so, for anyone that's tuning in, it's homecoming week. So, happy homecoming week, Broncos. This week will be full of festivities culminating in the homecoming football game / tailgate this Saturday. That's right, this Saturday. For more information on events, you can visit wmich.edu/studentengagement/events/homecoming court. This is my second homecoming as a Bronco, so I'm very excited to participate in events and stuff that's going on this week. And there's also dress-up days, so make sure to look out for those. Now, Harvest Fest is back at the Kalamazoo Farmers Market. 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Now, it's also a national holiday. This week, there's a national holiday every single day, and today is National Get Funky Day. So it is currently National Get Funky Day. Now, these songs that I'm playing, you can get funky too, but I'd say the 70s would be better. But yeah, so today is National Get Funky Day. These next two songs that I'm going to play were around when I was around. We're going to play Think Long by Mates of State and The Great Salt Lake by Band of Horses. That is Think Long by Mates of State and The Great Salt Lake by Band of Horses on 89.1 Wider FM, your source for radio evolution.

Alright, everybody, that was Think Long by Mates of State and The Great Salt Lake by Band of Horses on 89.1 Wider FM. Now, Think Long by Mates of State and The Great Salt Lake by Band of Horses were both released in 2006. Now, I've been doing this thing for anyone who hasn't heard before. The entire show is based on the 2000s, so for each song, I'm going to say if I was alive during it, and if so, how old was I? So I was alive in 2006. I was actually born that year. So depending on when these two songs came out, it depends on how old I was. But I guess you could say I was zero? I don't know. But I'm going to say a little blurb here. You are listening to a show called Through the Decades. Through the Decades is pretty self-explanatory. Each show is going to be a different decade. Now, Through the Decades happens every Monday from 2 to 4 p.m. unless otherwise notified. We do have an Instagram. It is literally just Through the Decades. And we will be updating people there. We are looking to expand into Facebook and all that good stuff, but for now, we're just on Instagram. So yeah, it's Through the Decades, and we will be updating every week on if the show's gonna happen, what the theme's gonna be. Every week I do clues to what the next theme's gonna be, because I can't just give it to you outright. I mean, some people need some mystery. So, I give you a clue at the end of each show for what the next theme is going to be. And then throughout this the next week, or the week before the next show, you get three different clues that will be posted on the story of Through the Decades. So yeah, it's pretty exciting stuff. I created Through the Decades because I grew up listening to a bunch of different genres of music, thanks to my parents and family members, and I wanted to kind of share that with you guys. So yeah, this week's theme is the 2000s. Oh yeah, pretty important. My name's Emma, and I am your host for Through the Decades, and I will be until I graduate, or afterwards. But yeah, so you're listening to Through the Decades. I will stop yapping for a little bit. These next two songs are pretty good, but this next song is pretty important because my little sister Aubrey recommended it. It is Skater Boy by Avril Lavigne, and the next one is The Rat by The Walkmen. So you are about to hear Skater Boy by Avril Lavigne and The Rat by The Walkmen on 89.1 Wider FM, your source for radio evolution.

right, everyone. That was Skater Boy by Avril Lavigne and The Rat by The Walkmen on 89.1 Wider FM. Now, Skater Boy by Avril Lavigne was released in 2002, and The Rat by The Walkmen was released in 2004. Now, for anyone who doesn't know, I was born in the 2000s, so each song that I'm doing today, since today's theme is songs from the 2000s, I'm going to tell you if I was alive when that song was released and how old I was. So I was not alive in 2002 or 2004. So for 2002, I was -4 years old. And in 2004, I was -2. So that's pretty neat. I'm also doing this thing where in between every other break, I am giving you some events that are happening or what holiday it is, etc., etc. So it is homecoming week. So happy homecoming week, Broncos! It is my second year as a Bronco for homecoming, so this is pretty exciting, but it is homecoming week. So this week will be full of festivities, a football game, tailgate, etc., etc. Football game is happening this Saturday, so make sure to get your tickets. 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There are dress updates, so make sure to keep an eye out for those. And Harvest Fest is back at the Kalamazoo Farmers Market. 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And today, the national holiday today is National Get Funky Day. That's right. Gotta get funky today, because it's kind of the rule, you guys. I mean, come on. But anyways, so what you're about to hear is 1, 2, 3, 4 by Feist and Lazy Eye by Silver Sun Pickups. 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

Right. What you just heard was 1, 2, 3, 4 by Feist and Lazy Eye by Silver Sun Pickups on 89.1 Wider FM. Now, for anybody who doesn't know, today's theme is songs from the 2000s. So each song that I do, I'm going to tell you what year it was released, and if I was alive, and if so, how old was I? So 1, 2, 3, 4 by Feist was released in 2007. I was alive in 2007. I was 1 year, 1 year's, 1 year, I was one. And then Lazy Eye by Silver Sun Pickups was released in 2006. I was alive in 2006, but I guess it just depends on what day it was released. But yeah, I was alive in 2006, so I was zero? I don't know. So we're slowly running down. We have 3 songs left, and then I'm just gonna yap. So I'm just gonna play 3 songs in a row, and then afterwards I'm gonna give you a little information about next week's show, because next week's show is kind of special. It's kind of special to me. So yeah. So what you're gonna hear these next 3 songs, or these last 3 songs, are 2 Weeks by Grizzly Bear, The Sound of Settling. Okay, so you're gonna hear 2 Weeks by Grizzly Bear, Death Cab for Cutie, which released The Sound of Settling. So it's 2 Weeks by Grizzly Bear, The Sound of Settling by Death Cab for Cutie, and Sleepyhead by Passion Pit on 89.1 Wider FM, your source for Radio Evolution.

All right, everybody, that was 2 weeks by Grizzly Bear, The Sound of Settling by Death Cab for Cutie, and Sleepyhead by Passion Pit on 89.1 Wider FM. Now, those are the last three songs that I'm going to play for you guys, because I'm going to talk a little bit about next week and what I'm going to be doing for next week. So, I know that I said Through the Decades is just one decade per show, and I'm not going to tell you a lot about the next few, etc., etc. But next week is different. Next week, fun fact, is my birthday week. I will not be having a show on my birthday, because my birthday is on a Saturday. So it is next Saturday, October the 17th. So what I'm going to do for my show next week is each song is going to be from one decade. So I'm going to start with the 19,000s and go all the way up to the 2020s, and they're each going to be birthday related. So each song is going to be birthday themed. So you're not only going to get one decade, but a lot of them. So I'm very, very excited to get that done, figure that out. And I'm going to be talking about birthday stuff and a bunch of other things. But yeah, so some last minute reminders before I head out. It is homecoming week. So happy homecoming week, Broncos. I'm very excited. It's my second homecoming as a Bronco. This week's going to be full of festivities, and there's going to be a football game / tailgate this Saturday, so make sure to get your tickets. For more information on events, you can visit wmich.edu/student-engagement/events/homecoming-court. And then Harvest Fest is back at the Kalamazoo Farmers Market, so this Friday, the Farmers Market Pavilion will be full of autumn goodies. From food trucks to fun games and refreshing drinks, this is sure to be a fall-filled evening. So for more information, you can visit events.kzookids.com/KalamazooEvents. And then the holiday of the day this week, so it is October 5th, so the holiday for today is National Get Funky Day. So listen to some music, have some fun, because that's what today is all about. Yeah, so I'm going to sign off. I know it's a little early, but I just figured, why not? So yeah, remember that next week is birthday week. I will be posting some more stuff on our Instagram. So there will be a bunch of birthday things on Instagram. And guys, I'm gonna be 20. 20, that's insane for me. So yeah, I'm very excited, and yeah, so I hope you all have an amazing day. I will see you guys next week, Monday, 2 to 4 p.m., make sure to tune in, and yeah, I hope you all have a great day. 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Peace.

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2: 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Do you even hear me? What's with this connection?

WIDR Kalamazoo. I'm your host, Jojo Aniwinata, and you're listening to 89.1 Wider FM. I hope you are having a wonderful Monday, and welcome to Song of the Earth, the show where I share current events about sustainability and little ways to make the Earth a better place from campus and the wider Kalamazoo area. This is episode 2 of Song of the Earth, and I am so honored to be in your ears today. On every episode of Song of the Earth, I'll start with a quick fire round of news about sustainability topics all around the world in a segment called Environmental Events. Then comes Green Tips and Tricks, a segment where I'll share some information about little incremental things you can do to be more sustainable in the Western Michigan University campus or the wider Kalamazoo area. And of course, because this is a variety radio show, I'll be playing some sweet alternative tunes between all my talking segments. And at the very end, I'll play one non-English song in a segment I like to call the Global Anthem to remind us all of the one thing we all have in common: music. For this episode, this week's global anthem is by French singer and songwriter Pomme, and it's a beautiful ballad about how we as humans don't know that whales can cry. So you may want to stay tuned till the very end if that sounds interesting to you. But without further ado, I'd like to play for you the first two songs for the show. This is When the Dark Dresses Lightly, the live version, by Aurora, and Sailboat by Cave Town feat. Chloe Moriondo.

You're listening to Song of the Earth on 89.1 Wider FM, and that was When the Dark Dresses Lightly, the live version by Aurora, and Sailboat by Cave Town and Chloe Mariondo. I want to go off on a tangent about both Cave Town and Chloe Mariondo. Two of them have been some of my favorite artists for years. They started off their careers publishing music on YouTube, like many of the greats, and they found a very loyal but niche fandom. Both of them are highly underrated, and I think anyone who is into alternative indie pop music would love a lot of their songs. Especially, a lot of them cover the topics that we're all familiar with. Like, you know, anxiety, unrequited romance, grief, and disillusionment with the state of the world. But they also have much happier songs, like Sailboat as well. So that's my spiel about my favorite two artists ever. Now to the environmental events segment of the show. The first environmental event I have for everyone today is about my favorite arachnid, the Tacnozauskia wasca, or it's affectionately termed the cordyceps spider, aka the zombie fungus spider. Isn't that such a cool name? Now, if you're a fan of the show The Last of Us, or the franchise, or the games, the term cordyceps might sound very familiar to you. In the game and show, cordyceps refers to fungi that turn humans into zombie-like creatures, hunting living humans down to turn them into fungus zombies as well. In reality, though, according to Britannica, cordyceps are a genus of more than 300 species of fungi, the majority of which are endoparasites that infect and digest insects and other arthropods. In other words, these are fungi that infect insects, digest their insides, and then in the process turn them into zombie-like creatures. Isn't that just gnarly? One of the most famous types of cordyceps is literally called the zombie ant fungus, or the Ophiocordyceps unilateralis. Quite a tongue twister there. Try saying that fast 5 times. But Jojo, you might be asking, this is all interesting and all, but it's not new, right? Well, my friends, this was just the much-needed context to the actual news that I wanted to introduce to you. And that is the recently discovered, and now my favorite, spider. As mentioned earlier, the Tacnozauskia wasca, you have no idea how interested I am in this creature. I have a sketch of it pinned to my office cubicle at Hayworth, and my mom has heard me ramble about it on and on for the last few weeks. And the reason this little creature is so, so intriguing to me is because according to a 2026 paper published by the Magnolia Press, this is the first ever spider to have exhibited fungal mimicry. You heard that right. That means this live spider has evolved to survive prey by pretending to already be infected by cordyceps. The Tacnozauskia wasca is a newly found species of the rare spider genus Tacnozauskia kieserling. The observation was recorded opportunistically on a nighttime naturalist hike in the Wasca Amazonia study site, with a new species was later named after. Author of this study, Alexander Griffin Bentley, David R. Diaz Guevara, and Nadine Duper, believed that the spider at the time, they believed it to be a gibbelula fungus, collecting it because they had never seen a living cordyceps spider. As most creatures die before they reach this point of infection. Through the iNaturalist platform, which is similar to Reddit but for natural discoveries, the spider was soon identified as a Tacnozauskia, and commenters encouraged these scientists to pursue further scientific revision of the specimen. So they carried out additional observations and photographs of the live specimen and were so surprised to find out that this is actually a living Tacnozauskia spider that had evolved to have abdominal structures closely resembling the appearance of a gibbelula fungi. They hypothesized that this novel type of mimicry prevents the spider from being preyed upon, and it also makes it more successful at hunting, as it can go unnoticed by mimicking a spider that was already infected with a cordyceps fungus. So not only do I think that this is very interesting and a timely discovery considering the ongoing Last of Us TV series,
I also think that this is a great example of the importance of sharing knowledge and collaborating to build upon it, instead of hoarding data in hopes to be the first to find or do something. If the authors of this study had not shared their finding on the iNaturalist platform, they would have never found this genus of spider as quickly, and may not have conducted further research into it in the first place. The authors of this study feel the same way. They dedicated a part of their paper to talk about the importance of using citizen science to collect distributional and ecological data on less studied taxa, like spiders. But I know not everyone is as big of a spider nerd as I am, and that's totally valid, which is why I'll be moving on to our second environmental event of the day. And this one is a very touching one. According to NBC, Yin Yuchun, a local farmer and sand control worker from the Muus Desert, a vast and dry desert in northern China, started planting trees in the desert where her home is in the 1980s. By 1999, her efforts caught the attention of Ronald Sokolsky, an English teacher from Pennsylvania who, at the time, was teaching an exchange program in China's central Henan province. Touched by her story and her hard work, he decided to help raise and donate $5,000 to her cause, which at the time was many, many times her annual salary. And in part because of Sekolsky's donation, Yin Yuchun's unrelenting hard work, now over 26 years later, the desert has become a lush green forest of 50,000 full-grown trees. Earlier this year, Yin launched an online campaign to track down Sokolsky, and last month, he made a 10-day visit to China that included an emotional reunion with Yin in her forest. There, the two of them planted a friendship tree, and Sokolsky collected a jar of sand to take home to Pennsylvania with him. Yin also gave him a cross stitch with the words, "One Earth, One Dream." And let me tell you guys, I was crying the first time I read this article. It's such a beautiful example of how we, as everyday people, can make a difference. How a $5,000 donation from a teacher in Pennsylvania became 50,000 trees in a forest in northern China. This story embodies the most beautiful parts of humanity, and it shows us all that we have a global family and that we have to come together to save the

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Those two songs are ones that I discovered within like the last week, and I instantly added them to my playlist. I think they're insanely catchy, and I don't know, I've just been playing them on repeat. Anyways, welcome to the Green Tips and Tricks section of this show, where I share some information about little incremental things you can do to be more sustainable in the Western Michigan University campus or wider Kalamazoo area. The green tip of the day is a seasonal one, and it's related to the upcoming spooky season. And since it's October, it's legal for me to talk about it now. And that is, recycle your Halloween costumes. Now, this can mean two things. One, wear an old costume, or make your own costumes from recycled materials. And you may say, but JoJo, it's so boring to wear the same costume year after year, and I'm not crafty. And to that I say, you know what, you have a point. But hear me out, because I have a few solutions to this. First, I think this is a really good idea that I think not a lot of people realize you can do. Number one is switch costumes with a friend. Find a friend who wears, you know, about the same size as you or has similar taste in clothes and just swap. I swear no one is going to go sleuthing on either of your Instagrams, scroll back to last year, and check if any of your friends have worn the costume before. This is a great way to reuse your past costumes and wear a quote-unquote new costume every year. And, you know, it keeps all of your friend group's costumes out of the landfills, too. There's no extra buying or crafting needed. And in this economy, we all know our wallets will be thanking us, too. Now, solution number two. Thrift your costumes. You can donate your past costumes, give them to a friend, a sibling, or anywhere that isn't the landfill, and go thrifting for one. As an avid thrifter myself, I can say with 100% certainty that the thrift stores around Kalamazoo already have all of their Halloween costumes on their racks, especially now that it's October. They've been out since, like, I want to say 2 weeks ago, and there's more than ever now. Now, this will be a slightly more costly option than just swapping costumes with your friend, but it's still so much more affordable than just buying a new one. Now, moving on to solution number three. This will take a bigger time investment, but you can also make your own costumes out of recycled materials. Now, this option is what I'm going to be doing this year, and I'll tell you about what I'm making plus a few other ideas too. So this year, I'm going as Amanda Young from the Saw movies franchise. Now, you might want to turn the volume to zero for about the next 10 seconds if you don't want spoilers for this, like, over decade-old franchise. I'll give you a countdown. 3, 2, 1. Okay. Is everyone here okay with spoilers now? Great. So, some of you may or may not know, but Amanda is one of the victims of the first Saw movie, and she's also the surprise antagonist that comes back in the next few Saw movies, all the way until Saw X, I believe. But basically, I'm going as Amanda in her first ever appearance in Saw, where she is trapped in what I believe to be the most iconic Saw contraption, and that is the reverse bear trap. Okay, spoiler over, everyone is safe to come back now. But yes, I'm making the reverse bear trap out of cardboard, used bottle caps, old broken earbud wires, and used newspapers to papier-mâché the whole thing together. Among other things, and I believe the only thing that isn't recycled in my entire costume are glue and paint, which I already had anyways. And even then, I'm planning to make it sturdy enough so that I can lend it to someone else next year in case anyone wants it. Assuming it fits their head, because I made the thing measured against my head, obviously, and I've actually been told I have a pretty small head circumference by my friend who's a hat enthusiast, which I don't know what that says about me, but I don't know. Now, you might be thinking, JoJo, I just looked up what that thing looks like, and I cannot make that. And you know what? Fair. Not everyone has the time to papier-mâché for 4 hours straight. But
I can give you simpler Halloween craft ideas that just about anyone can make. Number one, The Sims Plum Bob. Now, I'm sure you've seen it around in the past few Halloweens, but the Plum Bob is what the green, floaty diamond thing on top of, like, The Sims' head looks like. Can you tell I have over 100 hours on this game? Yeah, it's a bit of a problem. But anyways, it's so easy to make. All you need to do is get a headband, a straw, a cereal box, or any kind of cardboard, and green paint, and boom, you're a Sim. Now, with the headband ready, you can either go two ways. One is, for the rest of the outfit, you can just put on a basic everyday outfit to look like a normal Sim. Or you can put on the craziest, weirdest, flashiest combo of clothes you have to look like one of those randomized Sims that spawn halfway through your game. In the game, randomized Sims are such a huge pet peeve of mine. I hate the way they look, but I think in person it would be a really hilarious Halloween costume. Okay, moving on to idea number two, a robot. Simple as that. Find a cardboard box that's big enough for your head, wear all gray clothes, and carve out holes for your eyes and mouth. Boom, beep, boop, you're a robot. And if you want to go the extra step, you can also be a specific robot from a specific show or movie, doesn't matter which one, as long as they have, like, a square-ish head, your job will be a piece of cake. Now, idea number three. If you don't like any of the other ideas, this will 100% work for you. So first, open your device of choice. Number two, go to your search engine of choice. And number three, type in DIY Halloween costume and see what you can make out of recycled stuff you already have. Like, there's so many ideas. I've seen salt and pepper costumes. I've seen peanut butter and jelly. These are all costumes that you can easily make if you have, like, a lot of cardboard. And even if you don't have a lot of cardboard, ask your friends. They might have just moved and they have a lot of cardboard boxes that they don't know what to do with. Another search option is, let's say you don't want to craft at all. You want to just use what you already have. You can look up the keywords closet cosplay ideas. This keyword will give you a bunch of costumes that you can put together with just closet basics that you likely already have. I'll actually give you one closet cosplay example that I love. And this is credit to one of my friends from last year. He said he was cool with me sharing this idea, but didn't want to be mentioned by name. Last year, he went as one of the art thieves from the Louvre. If you've seen the meme going around where I believe this was two people from last year, they went to the Louvre and stole a lot of jewelry. And I'm going to be so honest, I don't actually know how that ended up, but I know it became a huge joke and a lot of people went as a Louvre thief for Halloween. So, yeah. Basically, what he did is, last year, he's an engineer, and so he had one of these neon safety vests that he had to use in his lab sometimes. And so he wore that, and then he paired it with a black turtleneck, black jeans, some boots, and he also borrowed some chunky... He said, give me your chunkiest, gaudiest jewelry. And I gave him my chunkiest, gaudiest jewelry, and boom, he was one of the Louvre thieves. I thought it was absolutely hilarious, and I bet your friends will too if you decide to go as one this year. So yeah, TLDR, either swap costumes with a friend, wear an old costume, thrift a costume, or make one with the things you already have. Alas, I am very, very passionate about Halloween costumes, and I've been talking on and on and on. But it's time for our next song break, and up next we have Sally Song, written by Danny Elfman, sung by Catherine O'Hara, from Nightmare Before Christmas, and then we also have Exploration, written by Bruno Coulet, and this is from the movie Coraline, and How I'd Kill by Cowboy Malfoy.

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I did three songs this time, because all three of them are relatively short, so apologies for that word vomit of songs. But to listeners of Wider who don't already know this, each show with songs actually has a playlist on the Wider website. So if you, for example, heard a song that you really, really wanted to know the name of, but then didn't catch the title, all you need to do is go to the Wider website. It's called widerfm.org. That's widerfm.org. And then go to schedule. And for my show, for example, look for Song of the Earth on Monday, 4 to 5 p.m. on the schedule. And once you click on it, you'll be able to see a list of all of my past shows and the playlists of all the songs that I've played on those shows. Now, as I said earlier before the song break, these three are very spooky season songs to welcome October and the approach of my most favorite holiday of the year, Halloween. Now, the first two are obviously from classic Halloween-adjacent movies. There's Sally's Song from Nightmare Before Christmas and Exploration from Coraline. And I'm going to go on another tangent here. Did you guys know that the Coraline song is sung in gibberish? For the longest time, I've had the song on my playlist every Halloween, and it was just today when I added the song to the playlist that I was going to play for this show that I realized when looking in the comments, this song is gibberish. It doesn't mean anything. For the longest time, and obviously I don't speak a single spot of French, for the longest time I assumed it was like French or something. But no, this song is absolute gibberish, and I feel like, you know, I've watched Coraline so many years ago as a kid, but every time I learn a new fact about it, my appreciation of the movie just grows. Anyways, I also wanted to talk about the third song that I played, and it's called How I'd Kill by Cowboy Malfoy. And this is a multi-genre love song about a vampire loving a human. If you haven't checked it out, it has a very amusing music video, but there, Cowboy Malfoy the singer plays the role of a stereotypical vampire, rising from the dead and all. And in the lyrics, he talks about falling in love with a human who taught him how to love, how to hurt, and how to dance. And by the end, he sings, "Because empires will rise and fall, like tides, and I live through it all, but it won't mean a thing without you." Where he expresses just how impactful this one human has been in his long, long life, and how the human has forever made a mark in his no longer beating, cold, dead heart. It is just a chef's kiss of a Halloween song. It's fun and upbeat, but with a somber and fantasy undertone. Ugh, it's just such a good song. But anyways, we've now reached the global anthem part of the show where I introduce you to a non-English song to remind us all of the one thing we all have in common in this world, music. And today's song is a French song called Appel de Vue by Pomme. This song is a single released in 2021, and for anyone familiar with Pomme, you may know her from a song she collaborated with Stromae on in the show Arcane. That song is called Même leur ennemi, and it's often lovingly called the Time Bomb song, referring to the ship between the character Jinx and the character Echo, as this is the song that plays when they first dance together in the show. But if you know that song, you'll know that Pomme has this very honeyed alto voice, and I have to say, there is no voice out there that I think is better suited to sing this particular song I'm about to play. Now, unlike Même leur ennemi, Appel de Vue is a much less popular song of Pomme's, at least in terms of streams, where this song has only about 5 million streams compared to the 500 million that Même leur ennemi has. But I think it's such a beautiful and massively underrated song. So before I play the song, I'd also like to apologize for any possible mispronunciation of any of the French words I've said. I tried my best to listen to the French pronunciation of these words in some of Pomme's interviews on YouTube, but I may have fully just still mispronounced it.
But for now, I'll stop yapping, and without further ado, this is Aperte Vue by Pomme.

0: You're listening to Song of the Earth on 89.1 Wider FM, and that was Appel de Vue by Pum. I think this is a very beautiful song. Pum's melodic and haunting vocals 100% lend to the impact of her message in this song. But unlike last week, where I was able to translate the song myself, this song is French, a language I do not speak, and so I am relying on Genius.com to translate it for me. And I'd like to read the English translation of the first verse for you guys. There are hearts at the bottom of the ocean, and there's a mistake we've been making for a long time, that we believe that the whales do not cry. First of all, bars. Second of all, at this point, you might have an idea of what the song may be about. It's about how man-made pollution of the ocean have been harming our whale population, and how we, in very blissful ignorance, have chosen to ignore it, because to many, the suffering of anything that isn't human isn't truly suffering. And I'd even go as far as to say that in today's world, where so many easily ignore the suffering of our fellow humans just because they don't look phenotypically similar to us, it becomes all the more convenient for us to ignore the suffering of these gentle giant creatures. And Pom has a line in her chorus that translates to, "How to talk about that without breaking my voice, how to tell you all of these things of the evil that we cause." And this part of the chorus really, really hits deep for me, because it expresses the exhaustion that often comes from advocacy, whether it be advocating for yourself or advocating for others, when it feels like no matter how hard you scream, nobody even stops to look. And that's a real feeling that I think many of us feel. And although the song is an amazing outlet to let out that feeling of catharsis, and to know that you're not the only one feeling this way, I want you to also remember that it's not hopeless, that what you do has a meaning, an effect, and that even the flap of a butterfly's wings can turn into a tornado. Students and educators like us have historically been at the forefront of most movements, and this continues to be true. So find your community, know that you aren't alone, and don't lose hope, because trust that hope is the most powerful thing we can have. And folks, while I've been so honored to be in your ears today, it's about time that our show comes to an end. If you enjoyed today's show, tune in again next week, Monday 4 to 5 p.m., for the next installation of Song of the Earth. And I hope you continue to have an amazing week. And remember, be kind to yourself, be kind to your friends, be kind to your family, and be kind to your planet. I've been Jojo Adiminata, and this has been Song of the Earth on 89.1 Wider FM.
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1: 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Do you even hear me? What's with this connection?

can't afford it or play endorsement till you break the orbit. Champagne enjoyment for campaigns deploying. I'm most stamped in Amazon Prime employment. It's a bad time to annoy me. The path line from your face to my right palm is gorgeous. If I swing mine, I see y'all in court, cause you know recording is that little important. They always asking about locations. I shop as a sword and I got these imported. My Yahoo think I'm in Japan. They left right when I was afraid. They left right when I had a plan. They left right. Yeah, but it cool. I grew up with the pen that got furious. Feel like Tyrese Gibson. Like, y'all cop, please. I cop these. I experience different.

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It is the in-between years. My name is Professor Pop. I have a master's degree, just not in this. How's everybody doing out there? It's a beautiful Monday. Coming to you live from the campus of Western and Michigan University in Kalamazoo. So the in-between years is your show where we play music released between 1975 and 1995. Your college hits, your alternative stuff, underground hip-hop, industrial, old-school punk, all that stuff your parents listen to, that you should be listening to. The show is like it's an education for you. So, let's get right into the music. I'm having a hard time here. Hopefully this is working here. We're going to go into the music. The first song we're playing today is by a band called Luscious Jackson. It's Lady Fingers right here on 89.1 WIDR FM, your source for the radio evolution.

from the 1978 release Jesus of Cool. That was Nick Lowe with Marie Provost. Right here on 89.1 WIDR-FM. My name is Professor Pop, and after a bumpy start, you're listening to The In-Between Years right here on your source for radio evolution. Before that, we heard Naked Eyes, a song called Fortune and Fame, and the whole show started off with Luscious Jackson, Ladyfingers. I played that song because my daughter made tiramisu, which includes Ladyfingers, and I said, I started singing the song Ladyfingers. She'd never heard that song, so I had to play it for her tonight. That's Luscious Jackson, Ladyfingers, right here in WIDR-FM, Kalamazoo. You know, it's the month of ghouls, goblins, spooks, all those scary things. So I'm going to sprinkle throughout the month, every time you listen to The In-Between Years, I'm going to do some Halloween-themed, scary-type songs. That's my prerogative, you know? It's my prerogative. So we're going to play a song here by the Dickies. It's called Killer Clowns, right here on 89.1 WIDR-FM. You know, friends don't let friends listen to corporate playlists. So that's not what you're going to hear here. Killer Clowns from Outer Space.

Plumtree with the song Go right here on WIDR-FM. Before that, we heard Depeche Mode, Dreaming of Me. I'm listening to this really great podcast. I don't know if you listen to it. You should. It's called One Song. And they break down really classic tunes from all over. And the song, the show I'm listening to recently is doing Depeche Mode's People Are People. So I'm kind of in a Depeche Mode mood. So that was Dreaming of Me by them. And then the whole set started off with the first Halloween song of the season for the In-Between Years show. That was the Dickies with Killer Clowns from Outer Space. We're going to start a new segment right here on the In-Between Years with me, Professor Pop. We're going to feature one band but three songs, and we're calling it the Triple Dip. The Triple Dip. Right here at WIDR. In this show, we're going to feature a band from Scotland. It's Teenage Fan Club right here on your source for Radio Evolution. 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

Teenage Fan Club with Pet Rock right here on WIDR-FM. Before that, we heard Teenage Fan Club about you. And before that, that set started off, that triple dip set started off with Teenage Fan Club. Hang on. Teenage Fan Club, the featured band today on Triple Dip. On the In-Between Years, the show that plays the music your parents listened to between 1975 and 1995. My name is Professor Pop. This is WIDR. If you recognize a song on this show or on this station, something has gone horribly wrong, call us up. Let us know. 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

0: The Ramones, Pet Sematary, a song written for the movie based on the book by Stephen King. Nice spooky song to help us celebrate the month of Halloween. Got lots more spooky songs coming up. Before that, we heard In Between Days by The Cure right here on the In Between Years show. That was the Shiver Mix. And the whole set started off with KMFDM Juke Joint Jezebel. When I started that set off, I said Jukebox Jezebel. Juke Joint Jezebel. Three J's. Sorry I messed that up. KMFDM, if you're listening out there, which you probably are. You might be listening because you can listen to this show, The In Between Years, online, WIDRFM.org. If you want to hear anything, you can go on to the app, which is amazing, and you can go to the chat. Nobody's talking on the chat. I check the chat every time, and there's not a lot of chatter in it, which is probably good. You shouldn't be on your phones all the time. You should be, you know, studying and listening to music and, you know, listening to me, Professor Pop, play the hits from 1975 to 1995. Next, we're going to play a song that you definitely will not ever hear in the grocery store. This is Lou Reed with Halloween Parade right here on WIDR-FM Kalamazoo.
1: There's a downtown fair singing out Proud Mary as she cruises Christopher Street.

sure are. Especially to be here without you. There's a Greta Garbo and an Alfred Hitchcock and some black Jamaican stud. There's five Cinderellas and some leather drags. I almost fell into my mug. There's a Crawford Davis and a tacky Cary Grant. And some homeboys looking for trouble down here from the Bronx. But there ain't no Harry and no Virgin Mary. You won't hear those voices again. And Johnny Rio and Rotten Rita, you never see those faces again. This Halloween is something to be sure. Especially to be here without you. There's the Born Again Losers and the Lavender Boozers and some crack team from Washington Heights. The boys from Avenue B, the girls from Avenue D, a Tinkerbell and Tights. This celebration

Girl for pay dates, or giving cutting rates, or else doing it for free. The past keeps knock, knock, knocking on my door. And I don't want to hear it anymore. No consolations, please, for feeling funky. I gotta get my head above my knees.

Flake Babies with Out There right here on 89.1 WIDR-FM. My name is Professor Pop. You're listening to The In-Between Years, the show that plays deep cuts and things that, you know, B-sides and, you know, stuff that your parents listened to between 1975 and 1995. Before the Flake Babies, we heard a deep cut from U2 from their very first record, Boy. That song was called Out of Control, and that set started off with Lou Reed, a song called Halloween Parade. If you got a request, you can go on the chat. I keep saying this, but I want to see a request. WIDR app, go on the chat, put a song in, you know? And I'm going to just, like, totally change up the vibe here. Here's Brand Nubian with Concerto in X Minor. And WIDR-FM, Calendar.

0: 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My name is Professor Pop. You're listening to The In Between Years. Coming to you live from beautiful Western Michigan University campus in Kalamazoo, Michigan. It is, what's the temp right now? Let me look here on my watch. Oh, man. It's like 60-something, 57 degrees. Sun is starting to dip. Before Hole, we heard Prince. Oh, that was Hole, Miss World. Before that, we heard Prince, song called Tambourine. And that set started off with Concerto in X Minor by Brand Nubian. You know, one of my goals today is to kind of transition and give you musical whiplash. So we went from Hole to this one. Dead or Alive, Something in My House, right here on 89.1 WIDR. Ow. Wrong song.
1: Everything about you.

Alan Vega, lead singer of the band Suicide, said that Ghost Rider was his favorite Marvel Comics character. And he said it was his favorite because it had all these religious, metaphysical things going on. So he wrote that song for Suicide's debut album from 1977. Before that, we heard The 3 o'clock with Lucifer Sam, and that spooky little set started off with Dead or Alive, Something in My House, the Montevicar mix, with all these B-movie spooky clips in the background, which I totally dug. My name is Professor Pop. You're listening to The In-Between Years right here on WIDR-FM. Let's get back into the music with Alex Chilton.

The Records with Starry Eyes. Before that, we heard Chris Bell from his record, I Am the Cosmos, You and Your Sister. And that set started off with Alex Chilton, What's Your Sign, Girl? Now, it's not going to be on a test because we don't test here in the in-between years with Professor Pop. But those three songs I just played have something in common, a band in common. If you know the answer to that, just go on the app and type it in, and I will be ever and forever impressed with your musical knowledge. I'm waiting for you to type it in the app. Okay, while we wait, we'll go back into the music. Here's a special request. It's Strength by The Alarm right here on 89.1 WIDR FM.

Oh, just play it, Johnny. Just play us out there at the end of the song. Pretty Girls Make Graves from the Smiths. Before that, we heard Susie and the Banshees, Spellbound, and that set started off with a request. The song was called Strength from the Alarm. That's going to wrap us up. Got one more song in the in-between years. My name is Professor Pop. You've been listening to the coolest songs released between 1975 and 1995. There will be a test later. No, there's no test. No pop quizzes. Nothing like that. Nothing like that in the in-between years. Thanks for listening. 89.1 WADR, your source for Radio Evolution. We're going to close the show out tonight with a song from the Soup Dragons. It's called Kingdom Chairs. Have a great night, everyone. I am Professor Pop signing off. Good night.